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But the back of our jersey says 100.5 Cruise FM, a Harvard Media station. 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

Cruise has created the first ever radio pothole detector. Let's turn this bad boy on. Oh no, oh no, no! Ah! Safe to say you're driving by a pothole right now. 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
1: Hockey season is almost here. Your Fort McMurray Oil Barons get the 2026-27 season started on the road September 18th and 19th in Lloydminster against the Bobcats. Then it's time to come home. The home opener goes Friday, September the 25th at 7 p.m. against the Drayton Valley Thunder. And don't just show up for the puck drop. The pregame tailgate party gets going at 5 p.m. until puck drop. We're talking hot dogs, bouncy castles, and a chance to meet your 2026-27 Oil Barons. Bring the family out, get there early, and get fired up for another season of Oil Barons hockey. The Fort McMurray Ravens are hitting the field Saturday, September 19th at SMS Equipment Place at McDonald Island Park. The U13s kick things off at 12:30, followed by the U16s at 3 p.m. And then on Sunday, September the 20th, it's the Inner Pipeline Fort McMurray Marathon. Registration is sold out, but that doesn't mean you can't come be part of it. Get out along the route, make some noise, and cheer on your favorite runners as they tackle the marathon.
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1: Mission Control, we're locked in and ready to go. 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Everybody get your hands up. Check it out. Oh, oh, yeah, yeah. Oh, well, anyway, that's the first time that's ever happened to me. I swear. 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

this September 20th. Canadians will once again run, walk, and come together in the name of Terry Fox and his Marathon of Hope. Here's Bryan Adams' tribute to the Canadian icon, The Ballad of Terry Fox. 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
2: 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Suncor is pointing to disciplined growth and reclamation as two priorities for the future of the oil sands. John Tupper has more.
3: Speaking at the Oil Sands Expo in Fort McMurray this week, Suncor Senior Vice President Andrew Rossner said that long-term success will depend on growth that strengthens competitiveness, supports communities, and creates lasting value. For Harvard Media News, I'm John Tupper.
2: The first official Read Across Wood Buffalo Day is just around the corner. The community initiative will be observed September 25th under the theme Many Stories, Shared Humanity. Wood Buffalo RCMP are thanking residents after a food drive brought in more than 1,000 pounds of donations for the Wood Buffalo Food Bank. Police held a Stuff a Police Cruiser event September 17th in Timberlee. The drive collected 1,085 pounds of non-perishable food, along with $235 in cash and $55 in gift cards. 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I'm Corey Atkinson.
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0: 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So you'll have to excuse the fact that Jennifer...
1: Jay brought his kid to work.
0: Yeah, yeah. So it's not working out for radio so far. So it's kind of the way it is. And well, welcome to the world of being a stay-at-home dad. And
1: it's beautiful.
0: Yeah. You went to Fort Chip on the weekend.
1: I did, for the neighborhood barbecue. Congratulations, Fort Chip, again for winging. And it was such an amazing time, honestly.
0: All right, we're going to talk about that. You check out this one from Billy Talent here on Cruise.

0: 100.5 Cruise FM. Good morning. It's morning. Jerry.
1: And intern Maya.
0: And you went to Fort Chippewa because they won Battle of the Neighborhoods.
1: I did. And you know what? It's so beautiful up there. It was my first time going. And it was just so beautiful. And the community was so nice. And I honestly didn't expect everybody to show up.
0: Oh, yeah. Like when you're going to Fort Chippewa for something, and the community shows up because it's something special. Because you're flying in for it. It's a whole meal deal. So you guys served like 700 burgers?
1: Oh yeah, 700 burgers, 700 hot dogs, give or take. Like they all went like halfway through. What we didn't sell out though was Diet Coke. Nobody over there likes Diet Coke.
0: But nobody likes Diet Coke. Who drinks Diet Coke?
1: I thought you did.
0: No, I drink Coca-Cola, like the original stuff. That's what I do. Thank you, baby.
1: It's basically the same thing, isn't it? One word just has the word diet on it. And let's be honest, pop is pop. Nothing's really diet. It's all a lie.
0: Yeah, true that. True that.
1: Yeah.
0: True. But you had a chance to meet my friend Tammy Tuckero as well.
1: I did. And she was so nice. She gave me a tour all around Fort Chip, and I got to see so many beautiful things. Speaking of Tammy, she actually has a gift for you. I have right here.
0: Oh, hold on. What am I getting? Hold on. I get a gift.
1: So Tammy made shirts for all of us, and she made a shirt for you in black because that's apparently your favorite color and all you wear.
0: It's true. It's true. All right. So thank you, Tammy. I appreciate it. And congratulations for Chippewa winning Battle of the Neighborhoods.
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16: And now a look at your Fort McMurray weather. Clear, becoming partly cloudy today, and a high of 27. Tonight, partly cloudy and a low of 8. Tomorrow, cloudy with clearing late in the afternoon and a high of 21. Wednesday, partly cloudy and 18. Thursday, partly cloudy and 18. And Friday, cloudy and 12.
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0: Jeremy, that is Pearl Jam, 100.5 Cruise FM. And in case you hear a baby in the background, we have not kidnapped a child here.
1: No, Jerry just brought his kid here.
0: It's bring your child to work day, apparently, today, because I have no child care, and Jennifer's gone, and yeah, that doesn't start till 9 o'clock this morning, so... you flew on an airplane this weekend, and a pilot didn't fly it.
1: Yeah, I was terrified. Almost peed myself. I'm not working. I'm not functioning.
0: All right, so we're going to find out about Maya's trip to Fort Chippewyan and flying up there in a pilotless plane. Coming up, this one by Sloan.

0: 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Mm. Going to age myself on this one.
1: You already have. Every time you open your mouth, you age yourself. Oh, that was mean. God. I'm sorry.
0: I interviewed them before they were Sloan at a bar called the Pink Flamingo in Halifax.
1: Really?
0: Yes.
1: That's pretty cool.
0: Yeah, that's so there you go. You got to fly on a plane this weekend, and there was no pilot. How'd this work out for you?
1: Okay, hold on. There was a pilot. Let me make something clear, though. The way to Fort Chiffon was so great, relaxing. It felt like 10 minutes, and Jordan, our boss, was at the wheel, okay?
0: What?
1: Yeah, I'm surprised, too. On the way back, though, Marina's like, huh, I want to give a shot to flying this plane, and I was terrified. Let's just say that was, like, the most bumpy-ass, like, plane ride I've ever been on. No offense to Marina on our sister station, but, like, holy moly, I had a headache going back.
0: And I told you, going back is harder than going
1: up. It did not feel like 10 minutes. I don't know why. It was terrible.
0: It was, oh yeah, on the way back, it's always because it's up, down, up, down, up, down.
1: Yeah.
0: Because it gets warmer during the day.
1: Well, it didn't help that Marina was also going up, down, up, down,
0: oh,
1: up, down.
0: Oh no.
1: But she was also really excited about it.
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That's Sublime Till the Sun Explodes, 100.5 Cruise FM. And if you entered the Rush contest to see Rush in Edmonton, well, guess what? We are going to call the winner of that contest next. Oh, I can't believe it. Is it you? So don't go anywhere. In the next 10 minutes, if you get a phone call and it's an unknown number, maybe you should answer it. This one by Big Wreck. Good morning.

0: Evan Benoit scored 3 goals in the 2 games, while goaltenders Bernie Weston and Braden Burrows combined to kick aside 79 shots. The Mob is home this weekend against the Drayton Valley Thunder, with games Friday and Saturday. In the NHL tonight, Ottawa is in Montreal and Winnipeg is home to Colorado as part of 8 games on the slate. With a thin chance of making the postseason, the Toronto Blue Jays begin a series with Baltimore tonight. Treya Savage comes back from injury to get the start for the Jays, while Shane Baz gets the ball for the Orioles. Vladimir Guerrero Jr. left yesterday's game early with lower back tightness. The LA Rams host the New York Giants in Monday Night Football tonight. Washington Commanders quarterback Jaden Daniels dislocated his left elbow for a second time, a year after a similar injury knocked him out for the last half of the season. That's your look at sports. I'm Corey Atkinson.
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4: And now a look at your Fort McMurray weather. Clear, becoming partly cloudy today and a high of 27. Tonight, partly cloudy and a low of 8. Tomorrow, cloudy with clearing late in the afternoon and a high of 21. Wednesday, partly cloudy and 18. Thursday, partly cloudy and 18. And Friday, cloudy and 12.
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0: That's the Killers, Mr. Brightside, 100.5 Cruise FM. I've had this person on hold for the last 5 minutes, and they have no idea why. Kathleen Coleman, how are you doing?
1: Good morning, doing good. How are you?
0: Okay, well, you're probably wondering why you got a call from an unknown number this early in the morning, yeah?
1: Yep.
0: Okay, so you like Rush, yes?
1: Yeah.
0: Okay, so you may have entered the Rush contest a couple of times?
1: Yeah, I entered it more for my son, because he really likes Rush.
0: Okay. So, yeah. All right, so you don't happen to be busy in December, do you? Like the first couple of weeks?
1: Nope. I'm free and clear to do whatever you'd like me to do.
0: All right. So, you know, you entered the contest. Let's just go out there and say it. You just won the Rush contest to Edmonton. You got tickets to go see Rush in Edmonton. You can share them with your kid, by the way. Hotel, and we're going to give you spending cash, gas money, and the whole works. So you're going to be having a good time down there in Edmonton.
1: Wicked. Thank you.
0: There you go. There's a way to start the week. Yeah, Kathleen?
1: Oh, this is so amazing. He's going to be so stoked. Thanks, Jerry.
0: No problem at all. You hold the line. We'll get some more information from you. Congratulations, Kathleen Coleman, our winner today in the Rush contest to Edmonton.
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1: Good morning. I'm Corey Atkinson with your Cruise News headlines. Mine water treatment is remaining a key part of the oil sands reclamation discussion. John Tupper explains.
2: Suncor Energy's Senior Vice President Claire Greenwood told an oil sands expo panel that proven treatment technologies will play a major role in the industry's future. She says treating and safely releasing mine water will help operators return disturbed land to a reclaimed state. For Harvard Media News, I'm John Tupper.
1: Wood Buffalo is getting ready for its first official Read Across Wood Buffalo Day on September 25th. The annual initiative is encouraging residents, schools, families, and community groups to take part in activities celebrating reading and storytelling. This year's ambassador is Shailene Gladue. The Wood Buffalo Food Bank is receiving a boost from the latest Stuff a Police Cruiser campaign. Wood Buffalo RCMP say residents donated more than $4,000 worth of non-perishable food during the September 17th event at Jolly's, your independent grocer. You can always access your local and Canadian news by downloading our app or visiting cruiseradio.com. That's your Cruise News headlines. I'm Corey Atkinson.
0: The coffee's hot. The rock is loud. Jerry Neville is back. Cruise Mornings.

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Good morning. Well, you may or may not have heard Maya and myself talking about Fort Chippewa. They won Battle of the Neighborhoods. Loved every single second watching it via social media. I didn't get to go, but my boss did. And I want to know what the final tally was on it. Going to talk to my boss right after this one here on Cruise.

0: Gob on 100.5 Cruise FM. Good morning. Jerry Neville here with you. And my boss is on the phone. Fort Chipewyan boss, you guys were up there for the Battle of the Neighborhoods Big Barbecue. How'd it go?
1: Jerry, the words don't even describe our visit, honestly.
0: Oh, like, really?
1: I'm lost for words. Fort Chipewyan, the people, first of all, amazing. The scenery, amazing. And the just community spirit alone, you know, they all band together and voted like crazy to win this. And they were determined to win. And they didn't think we were coming. And when we showed up, they showed up.
0: Oh, well, I heard.
1: I lost count of like 500-600 people coming in through the arena.
0: Well, I was going to say, man, I heard you guys served 700 burgers up there.
1: That's what we brought up with. We ran out. We even brought water. We brought, I think we had 1,000 bottles of water, and they were all gone by the time we were done.
0: In Fort Chipewyan, I'm sure there's not 1,000 people up there on the weekend.
1: Well, you know, the saddest part was, and I didn't realize this, it's hunting season, so a lot of people already had planned that they were going out, but the rest of everybody else, they showed up. They really did.
0: Well, that's really cool.
1: The people that didn't show up, though, that were like out fishing and hunting, they did send us messages and said, thanks for doing this. We really do appreciate, you know, the showcasing of our community and showcasing we did. But I don't think pictures and the videos that we took do it justice, because nothing I've ever seen does actually seen it with your own two eyes justice at all.
0: Well, I'll tell you, there's a couple of things you guys didn't get to see. Number one, you didn't get to see a sunset there. They're amazing. And you didn't get to go overnight, so you didn't get to see the Northern Lights. And they're the most amazing Northern Lights I've ever seen. But, Jordan, I'm so glad that you got to go up there. So glad that you got to see everything up there. And it cost a lot of money, too, I'm hoping, yeah?
1: Yeah, let's not talk about that.
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17: And now a look at your Fort McMurray weather. Clear, becoming partly cloudy today and a high of 27. Tonight, partly cloudy and a low of 8. Tomorrow, cloudy with clearing late in the afternoon and a high of 21. Wednesday, partly cloudy and 18. Thursday, partly cloudy and 18. And Friday, cloudy and 12.
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Rise Against, getting you moving and grooving here on a Monday morning. Good morning. Jerry Neville here with you. And the only thing that I can tell you about stars lately, because I have a two-year-old at home, is Twinkle, Twinkle, Little Star. And once in a while, I sit out on the backyard and just look up at the stars and take a boo. But there's a guy who actually knows something about this, and he works here too. John Tupper, the news guy. He's going to tell you all about some kind of equinox or some sort of nox, right after you check out this one from Aerosmith.

0: Love in an Elevator. That is Aerosmith, 100.5 Cruise FM. Jerry Neville waking you up this morning. Good morning. And this guy knows all about the stars and what's happening up there. John Tupper, how you doing this morning, sir?
1: I'm fantastic, and autumn is upon us, Jerry.
0: Well, that it is, my friend. And now, doesn't this mean there's going to be a day where it's like exactly the same amount of sunlight and nighttime for some reason?
1: A lot of people make a bit of a mistake. Now, September 22nd is equinox. It's the first official day of autumn as well. But equinox up here doesn't mean that we get the same amount of day and night. It really means that the sun crosses the equator at exactly the right time. Now, the day in the north that we get the same amount of day and night is going to be on the evening of the 24th of September, and it's got a different name. It's called equinox, and it's actually where it's the local day when the daylight and darkness are as close to 12 hours each. So it's actually offset by about 2 days way up here in the north.
0: All right, so that's happening on the 24th, John?
1: Yeah, on the 24th, two full days after equinox.
0: All right, so cool. So I've been noticing the days have been getting shorter, that's for sure.
1: Yeah, and that's a remarkable thing. Right now, we're losing about 3 minutes of daylight in the morning and 3 minutes of daylight in the evening. And that doesn't seem like much, but when you think about 6 minutes a day, in 10 days, we're losing an hour of daylight. That's going to mess with your head.
0: That it is. All right, John, well, thanks for joining me on the show, and you have yourself a great day. Go get some new stuff.
1: Take care.
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1: 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Hey, we are Nickelback.
0: Nickelback featuring John 5, Rattle the Cage, on Cruise.

Wow, there you go. That's a way to wake up Nickelback featuring John 5 and Rattle the Cage. Hey, you know what? The Foo Fighters played last week in Edmonton. I heard it was quite the show. Queens of the Stone Age doing their only media availability as well. One of my buddies was there, Mike Jones. Well, can you imagine? He's at every freaking concert all over the province. He's going to do a little review for you. First, check out this one from Stone Temple Pilots.

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1: I'm Corey Atkinson with your look at sports. Opening their 2027 Centennial Cup hosting season, the Fort McMurray Oil Barons swept the opening pair of road games over the weekend, sweeping Lloydminster 3-1 Friday and 5-2 Saturday. Evan Benoit scored three goals in the two games, while goaltenders Bernie Weston and Braden Burrows combined to kick aside 79 shots. The Mob is home this weekend against the Drayton Valley Thunder, with games Friday and Saturday. In the NHL tonight, Ottawa is in Montreal and Winnipeg is home to Colorado as part of eight games on the slate. With a thin chance of making the postseason, the Toronto Blue Jays begin a series with Baltimore tonight. Treya Savage comes back from injury to get the start for the Jays, while Shane Bass gets the ball for the Orioles. Vladimir Guerrero Jr. left yesterday's game early with lower back tightness. The LA Rams host the New York Giants in Monday Night Football tonight. Washington Commanders quarterback Jaden Daniels dislocated his left elbow for a second time, a year after a similar injury knocked him out for the last half of the season. That's your look at sports. I'm Corey Atkinson.
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7: And now a look at your Fort McMurray weather. Clear, becoming partly cloudy today, and a high of 27. Tonight, partly cloudy and a low of 8. Tomorrow, cloudy with clearing late in the afternoon and a high of 21. Wednesday, partly cloudy and 18. Thursday, partly cloudy and 18. And Friday, cloudy and 12.
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0: Beastie Boys, Sabotage, 100.5 Cruise FM. It's me, Jerry Neville, waking you up. Hopefully you're having a good day today. Everything's going well. If not, maybe this guy will change your mind. Mike Jones, how you doing, sir?
1: Oh, we're doing great. We had a big weekend at Edmonton at the Foo Fighters. Oh, well, my gosh, what a show.
0: I'm going to say, so I heard, first off, Queens of the Stone Age kicked ass.
1: Yes, they did. It was great. We were at the show in Edmonton a couple of years ago where Josh, I guess, he projectile vomited all over the backstage about 10 minutes before the show. So they had to cancel the whole thing. And but so it was great to finally see them a few years later.
0: Oh, yeah. And now the Foo Fighters, correct me if I'm wrong here, Mike. I heard they played for 3 hours.
1: It was very close to 3 hours. And I mean, you can hear my voice, and this is just from me screaming at the Eagles game yesterday on TV. That was a close one. But Dave Grohl goes out there. He does most of these, like, you know, you watch Brent Smith from Shinedown, who sounds phenomenal. He does this operatic vocal warm-up thing. Dave Grohl does a shot of Jagermeister and goes out there and screams his lungs out for 3 hours, and he still sounds great. I mean,
0: wow.
1: It's just, what a rock star.
0: Well, there you go, Mike. What's next on the concert list for you? Because I'm sure you've got one lined up.
1: Yeah, we're heading down to Edmonton next week to see Dave House, so pretty excited about that. And then, well, I guess we've got Jimmy Carr coming up this week here in Fort McMurray, too. So a couple of fun shows on the docket.
0: All right. Well, cool, Mike. Well, you have a good one. We'll talk soon.
1: Sounds good, buddy.
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2: 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The future of the oil sands is staying focused on both growth and reclamation. John Tupper gives us the details.
3: Suncor leaders at the Oil Sands Expo in Fort McMurray highlighted opportunities for discipline expansion while also discussing the role of mine water treatment and release. The company says both competitiveness and proven environmental technologies will be an important part of the industry's long-term success. For Harvard Media News, I'm John Tupper.
2: Reading and storytelling are taking center stage across Wood Buffalo this week. The first official Read Across Wood Buffalo Day will be held on September 25th under the theme Many Stories, Shared Humanity. Organizers say more details about activities planned for the day will be released as the event gets closer. A Timberley food drive is helping stock the shelves at the Wood Buffalo Food Bank. Wood Buffalo RCMP say their Stuff a Police Cruiser event collected 1,085 pounds of non-perishable food from residents. You can always access your local and Canadian news by downloading our app or visiting cruiseradio.com. That's your Cruise News headlines. I'm Corey Atkinson.
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0: 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Come with me now, Jerry and
1: Jen.
0: And if she sounds like she's on the phone, it's because she is. She's deserted me.
1: I left you for Comic Expo.
0: That's right. She's finally gone. You're going to come back today at some point, are you?
1: I will be back today, yes.
0: All right.
1: Did you miss me?
0: We'll talk about it. there's some things I like, some things I don't. We're going to talk about it, too, after Matthew Good on Cruise.

0: Everything is automatic. That is Matthew Good. Good morning, Jerry and Jen with you, 100.5 Cruise FM. And Jen has finally left me.
1: Well, I did, but I'm on my way back.
0: Oh, okay. So
1: it was only a temporary, you know, separation.
0: Oh, okay, okay. I figured you wouldn't go too far without the kids, so.
1: Well, I mean, I had to come down and meet John Cena.
0: Oh,
1: I shook his hand.
0: Stop. I
1: got
0: saw
1: my
0: the picture
1: taken with him. Oh. I also got a hug and a picture and autograph with Tomer Cook Capone, also known as Frenchie from The Boys.
0: Oh, I know. I'm so jealous of that one. But it was the year of cancellations. Everything still went well down there?
1: It did. I mean, I was a little disappointed that I didn't get to meet Carl Urban because he had been on the schedule and canceled. Same with Ron Perlman from Sons of Anarchy. I would have loved to have met those both. But you know what? Great time. I mean, I spent a lot of money, so it's always a good time when I spend money.
0: Whoa, whoa. What do you mean you spent a lot of money? You didn't go to the Lego store, did you?
1: I did.
0: Okay. All right. So when are you coming home, by the way?
1: We're getting ready to head out and hit the highway.
0: All right. All right. So you'll be home because literally I have piles of dirty dishes waiting for you here and the diaper genies. Both of them need to be changed.
1: You know what? I'm just going to stay down here for another few days.
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17: And now a look at your Fort McMurray weather. Clear, becoming partly cloudy today, and a high of 27. Tonight, partly cloudy and a low of 8. Tomorrow, cloudy with clearing late in the afternoon and a high of 21. Wednesday, partly cloudy and 18. Thursday, partly cloudy and 18. And Friday, cloudy and 12.
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0: Linkin Park on Cruise. Good morning, Jerry.
1: And Jen.
0: And you hate me now.
1: Well, for what reason? Because it changes by day.
0: I'm the epitome of that guy that's taking the selfie going, I haven't pissed my wife off day one. The next day, I haven't pissed my wife off day two. But it's still day one.
1: You can't last 30 minutes.
0: No, pretty much. But we're going to talk about why I think you hate me after this one by Radiohead. It's called Creep. It eases you into the morning on Cruise.

0: 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Good morning. It's Jerry and Jen, 100.5 Cruise FM. And I now have physical proof that you, Jennifer, my wife, and I use the word Jennifer, and I don't use it very often.
1: Yes, you do, all the time.
0: You hate me.
1: Look, I know you think that I hate you because I got Krispy Kreme donuts, but I got them because my mom's here and she asked for them.
0: Okay, hold on. Not only did you just get them and didn't eat them in silence somewhere in a corner.
1: Oh, no, I sent you a picture.
0: Oh, straight you sent me a picture.
1: I'm trying to keep you updated of what we're doing. I sent you a picture of my mom when she got off the airplane.
0: Okay, but the only thing that you sent me pictures of food-wise, Krispy Kreme donuts.
1: Yeah, but you don't like Old Spaghetti Factory or Olive Garden, so I didn't bother.
0: Yeah, well, I'll tell you what.
1: Or Starbucks.
0: I'll tell you what. if you want to get back into the love books, I'm going to tell you right now. Two Arby's, beef and cheddars, no red sauce, and a half dozen of them Krispy Kreme donuts, and I think maybe you're out of the doghouse.
1: Okay, well, hang on. Mom, do you want Arby's and more Krispy Kreme donuts? She said no. You're tough out of luck, Jerry.
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Evanescence, who will you follow? This is New Rock on Cruise.

0: Evanescence on Cruise, and Who Will You Follow? Jerry and Jen here with you this morning. And Jennifer, I did something this weekend I got to talk to you about.
1: Is it something that you're going to be in my good books for? Is it a little bit of a butt-kissing moment?
0: Maybe. I don't know. I get in trouble so often, I got to figure this one out. But we'll talk about this after the Offspring come out and play on Cruise.

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1: I'm Corey Atkinson with your look at sports. Opening their 2027 Centennial Cup hosting season, the Fort McMurray Oil Barons swept the opening pair of road games over the weekend, sweeping Lloydminster 3-1 Friday and 5-2 Saturday. Evan Benoit scored three goals in the two games, while goaltenders Bernie Weston and Braden Burrows combined to kick aside 79 shots. The Mob is home this weekend against the Drayton Valley Thunder, with games Friday and Saturday. In the NHL tonight, Ottawa is in Montreal and Winnipeg is home to Colorado as part of eight games on the slate. With a thin chance of making the postseason, the Toronto Blue Jays begin a series with Baltimore tonight. Treya Savage comes back from injury to get the start for the Jays, while Shane Baz gets the ball for the Orioles. Vladimir Guerrero Jr. left yesterday's game early with lower back tightness. The LA Rams host the New York Giants in Monday Night Football tonight. Washington Commanders quarterback Jaden Daniels dislocated his left elbow for a second time, a year after a similar injury knocked him out for the last half of the season. That's your look at sports. I'm Corey Atkinson.
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8: And now a look at your Fort McMurray weather. Clear, becoming partly cloudy today and a high of 27. Tonight, partly cloudy and a low of 8. Tomorrow, cloudy with clearing late in the afternoon and a high of 21. Wednesday, partly cloudy and 18. Thursday, partly cloudy and 18. And Friday, cloudy and 12.
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0: Hey, Jen, this is the only band that I've seen twice in one day. That's the Scorpions, Rock You Like a Hurricane.
1: You know what? That's a feat that a lot of people can't say that they've done. You'd probably be in the Guinness Book of World Records for that.
0: I don't think so. There's two separate stories. There's one time where I got to see him at Music Plus, and the same day saw him in concert. So I did my last mow of the season. I hope you're okay with that.
1: Yes, I'm so excited. That means as soon as I get back into town, I can put my Halloween decorations out on the lawn.
0: I know. I've been
1: the best husband ever.
0: So I'll tell you, I've been looking for the three-year Halloween decorations because I have to light up all of your decorations out there. So things are starting to look pretty good out there.
1: Nice. I just love decorating. Like, the kids in the community love it. Like, we get on that Halloween map every year, and it's awesome to see the kids come just to check out the decorations and then to come and go trick-or-treating on Halloween.
0: And for us, I mean, we get to use some of the stuff that we have for the business for nefarious reasons too.
1: Well, electrical cords, like it's extension cords and some power bars, nothing too crazy.
0: Yeah, some lights, maybe a fog machine or two.
1: Okay, I bought my own lights, but yeah, the fog machine.
0: So I know you're going to get excited about that, so I left that to last on the show here for you, so that way you'll zoom home as soon as you can.
1: I will be there with bells on.
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coming as you are, Nirvana, 100.5 Cruise FM. And Mike Jones has got a Nirvana cover band coming sometime soon. You can check it out online. I'm sure there's some kind of post up there somewhere making it happen. Going to be got the Kicking Horse. Jerry Neville here with you. And this is a band that I'm really starting to get into. This is Broken Love, Like a Drug on Cruise.

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1: Oh, no. 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

Theory of a Dead Man, 100.5 Cruise FM, and new music from them, and Barricade. Jerry Neville here with you as you listen at work, and thank you so much for doing it. So, I get lots of props for doing a radio show and doing stuff in the community and stuff, but some people think I'm a jerk, and I'll tell you who it is. It's people that run, because I'll tell you, I was watching the marathon runners from my deck, and I was trying to wave some smoke from the bacon I was cooking on my Blackstone. I had it out on the front part of my deck, hoping they'd be able to catch it. I'm sure they didn't think that I was being a nice guy, but it was really cool to see that. My buddy Robbie Coppard came in 8th overall. My other buddy Nick Vardy finished the race. And you know what, Nick? I'll tell you what, buddy. As you finished the race, I couldn't walk it, let alone run it, or be anywhere near close. So congratulations and kudos to all the folks that were in the marathon. I know that you're hurting today. This one by Rammstein, Crank Her Up.

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15: And now a look at your Fort McMurray weather. Clear, becoming partly cloudy today and a high of 27. Tonight, partly cloudy and a low of 8. Tomorrow, cloudy with clearing late in the afternoon and a high of 21. Wednesday, partly cloudy and 18. Thursday, partly cloudy and 18. And Friday, cloudy and 12.
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going to do some research on that song. That's Aerosmith, My Only Angel, featuring Youngblood. Jerry Neville is your listener working in the shop here today. And if you were at McDonald Island Park and you were waiting for me to show up in my Speedo on the weekend, bad news, didn't go. It's not because, well, I'll tell you about it in just a little bit, but trust you me, it was a good reason why you didn't want me and my kid in the pool. Here's Mother, The Drugs on Cruise.

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so much going on with the young one. And I gave her ice cream the night before. I had those little Dairy Queen ice cream cake things, and I gave her like the icing piece on the top. Well, let me tell you, I have never seen something so green and so everywhere in my entire life. I am so happy that that did not happen. It's a brand new cleaned out pool at McDonald Island, but I did see some photos online, so I do know it's open, and I know there's lots of families enjoying it. This is the Wild High on Cruise.

did a bang-up job opening up for the Foo Fighters in Edmonton last week. Queens of the Stone Age. Here, there's new music coming out from them, too. So stick around. I'm sure you're going to hear it here on Cruise. Didn't make it to Mack Island on the weekend. Number one, the marathon. You knew I wasn't going to be there because there wasn't any ice cream trucks to run for. And the second thing is, on Saturday, just

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1: Hey, I'm Marina, and I'm hanging out with you today because today is Sean's birthday, so naturally, we're letting him take the day off. Now, he's also expecting a baby anytime now, so I know that he'll be off for the rest of the week as well, probably impatiently waiting for the arrival of their new baby. But I actually do have a pretty funny connection to Sean. We went to the same radio school in the same year, and somehow we both ended up winning the exact same awards. We both got the on-air personality of the year award. He got the male, I got the female. So we've basically been professionally competing without even realizing it. So some of you might know me already. Some of you might be hearing me for the first time. Either way, welcome. My name is Marina. I'll be filling in for Sean today and the rest of the week. And we're going to have some fun with it. So happy birthday, Sean. And don't worry, I'll try to not make you look bad.
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0: I'm going back to those beaches in Tennessee. Cage the Elephant. Beaches in Tennessee. This is New Rock on

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1: Hey, it's Marina in for Sean. Coming up, there's a childhood game that apparently has about 47 different names. And I'm sorry, but some of them are just wrong. We'll talk about that next.
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15: And now a look at your Fort McMurray weather. Clear, becoming partly cloudy today and a high of 27. Tonight, partly cloudy and a low of 8. Tomorrow, cloudy with clearing late in the afternoon and a high of 21. Wednesday, partly cloudy and 18. Thursday, partly cloudy and 18. And Friday, cloudy and 12.
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1: Okay, I need to settle something because apparently we all played this game as kids, but nobody can agree on what it was called. Nikki, Nikki, nine doors. Knock a door, ginger. 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Knock a door, ginger. 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Chap door, run. What is chap? I get the door run part, but what is chap? Sounds like something you'd find in the instruction manual for a door. Whatever you call it, you knocked on someone's door and you ran like your life depended on it. And the worst part was when they opened the door before you got around the corner. So suddenly you're not a kid playing a game anymore. You're a criminal fleeing the scene.
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Cruise.

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1: Hey, it's Marina filling in for Sean. Today is Sean's birthday, so he gets to celebrate his birthday on the final day of summer. Tomorrow is the official first day of fall. The leaves are changing, the air's getting crisp, days are getting shorter, and Halloween is getting closer. My favorite time of the year. I love fall. I am a summer baby. I love summer through and through, but I could definitely do without the pumpkin spice everything right now. Give me the cozy sweaters, give me the soups, give me the changing colors in the fall weather. Just leave the pumpkin flavored stuff out of it. And of course, fall is also nature's way of reminding us that winter is coming, so let's not think about that part just yet.
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1: It's Marina in for Sean. Is it too early for Halloween decorations? Like, I know tomorrow is the first day of fall, but I feel like, you know, the people who are all about Christmas put up their Christmas decorations 2 months early. So why should we not be able to put Halloween decorations up 2 months early? I was looking through my linen closet, going to change some sheets and whatnot, and I have different covers for my throw pillows. I've got fall ones, I've got Christmas ones, I got Halloween ones. I got something for every holiday. And I looked and I was like, do I put my Halloween ones on now and just skip the fall ones? I do love Halloween, but I do love fall. Maybe I'll just mix them both up, put some fall and Halloween decorations out. Do you have any Halloween decorations out yet? Are you jumping the gun, getting an early start on it? Let me know.
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1: So the new iPhone 18 came out on Friday. I've always been an Android user through and through, but what I find very interesting about this brand new iPhone is the amount of people that lined up to be the first person to purchase an iPhone 18. I mean, people were waiting overnight, just like they were with those Starbucks cups, you know, those teddy bear cups, the ones that looked like the Kraft teddy bear from the peanut butter jar. So many people lined up to be the first person to get their hands on the iPhone 18. There's a video circulating of a guy coming out of the store, holds up his hands, you know, the news is all there, and he's, I'm the first person to get the new iPhone. And then another guy comes out, he's like, no, I am the first person. So the guy behind him that came out second actually was the first person in the line. So I think the second guy maybe got the purchase before the guy that was first in line. Either way, I think it's kind of weird. I think it's kind of strange. Then you got to think about the people who pre-ordered that phone. I mean, they technically purchased it first a few days ahead of time. But what do you win? Like, do you win something for being the first person to get an iPhone 18? Or is it just bragging rights? Because that sounds kind of lame to me. Cruise.

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1: The reason I'm calling you, Kathleen, is because I need to know the first couple weeks in December. Are you really busy?
2: Nope. December looks like it's clear except for like all the Barons games.
1: Okay, so if I told you that I was going to go send you to see Rush in Edmonton,
2: and Are you serious? Are you kidding me? This is my son's dream. Like,
1: I can't believe you just said the F word on the radio.
2: Oh my God, I'm on the radio. I'm sorry, Jerry.
1: Oh no! When they said it was you, they said, "Do you know Kathleen Coleman?" And I'm like, "Are you kidding me?" They're like, "Can you call her?" And I'm like, "Oh no! I'll give you a clip. Don't worry." I did not expect that.
2: I just peed my pants.
1: You got tickets to go see Rush in Edmonton. You can share them with your kid, by the way. Hotel, and we're gonna give you spending cash, gas money, and the whole works. So you're gonna be having a good time down there in Edmonton.
2: Wicked! Thank you.
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13: And now a look at your Fort McMurray weather. Clear, becoming partly cloudy today and a high of 27. Tonight, partly cloudy and a low of 8. Tomorrow, cloudy with clearing late in the afternoon and a high of 21. Wednesday, partly cloudy and 18. Thursday, partly cloudy and 18. And Friday, cloudy and 12.
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1: Hey, it's Marina in for Sean. Coming up, I did something this weekend that I absolutely have no business doing. There was a plane involved, my boss watching, and somehow everyone made it home safe. I'll explain next.
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1: So I did something on Saturday that I never thought I would be doing. I did something that would have never been an item on my bucket list, but apparently now it's there and it's already crossed off. I flew an airplane. And before you panic, I did not suddenly get my pilot's license. I had zero experience. I took off, got us up to cruising altitude, and then the actual pilot put it on autopilot. But here's the fun part. My boss was on the plane. His kid was on the plane. Bunch of my coworkers also on the plane. So definitely a lot of pressure to not be the person who accidentally turned a work outing into a news story. Thankfully, the pilot was right there the whole time. And, you know, autopilot did most of the work. But for a few minutes, I was sitting there thinking, okay, cool. Apparently, I'm a pilot now. Add that to the resume.
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1: Coming up, guys, I've gotten myself into something that requires me to remember a lot of words. And unfortunately, my brain has decided it would rather remember absolutely anything else. Rehearsals start tomorrow, so wish me luck. That's coming up.
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1: Mission Control, we're locked in and ready to go. 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Everybody get your hands up. Check it out. Oh, oh, yeah, yeah. Oh, well, anyway, that's the first time that's ever happened to me. I swear. 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
1: Hey, it's Marina in for Sean. I'm doing something this Friday that is way out of my comfort zone. I haven't done something like this since I was in elementary school, but I am going to be in a play. And I'm not going to lie, I am struggling with my lines, like really struggling. So rehearsals start tomorrow, which is great because apparently that's when I'm supposed to suddenly become an actor who knows what she's talking about. Right now, I'm at the stage where I read my lines. I feel like I know them. And then I look away from the script and my brain goes, nope, absolutely not. We've never seen these words before. So if you see me now, between now and Friday, just randomly mumbling to myself, I'm not losing it. I'm rehearsing. If you see me on stage on Friday and I suddenly freeze, just pretend it's part of the performance.
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8: And now a look at your Fort McMurray weather. Clear, becoming partly cloudy today, and a high of 27. Tonight, partly cloudy and a low of 8. Tomorrow, cloudy with clearing late in the afternoon and a high of 21. Wednesday, partly cloudy and 18. Thursday, partly cloudy and 18. And Friday, cloudy and 12.
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1: I don't know if you've seen this or not, but Logan Paul gave a speech that I was not expecting to hear from Logan Paul. 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
1: So Logan Paul apparently gave a military speech, and I'm sorry, but I'm having a hard time processing this, because when I hear Logan Paul, my brain doesn't immediately go to military speeches. You know, I picture him sitting there ripping open Pokemon cards like, oh my God, is that a limited edition Charizard? You know? So seeing Logan Paul delivering a serious military speech is just, I don't know, a little unexpected. I'm sure he's being sincere, but there's part of my brain that's waiting for him to finish and go, all right, guys, now let's see what's in this pack. Maybe that's unfair, but when your brand is that deeply connected to Pokemon cards, it's hard to make that mental switch.
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1: Well, guys, fall officially starts tomorrow, and I want to know, what is your favorite thing about fall? For me, it's the leaves, it's the cooler weather, and then, of course, Halloween. Halloween's my favorite. Getting back into your favorite hoodies, maybe the fact that pumpkin spice takes over literally everything, because apparently we've reached the point where you can get pumpkin spice everything. I mean, pumpkin spice Spam, pumpkin spice pet food, and yes, even a pumpkin spice casket. I'm sorry, but if I'm dead, I do not need to smell like pumpkin spice on the way out. So what's your favorite thing about fall? Tell me what you actually look forward to this time of year.
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1: It's Marina in for Sean. You know those tiny things that shouldn't annoy you but somehow make you so mad? 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Like, what were you doing all night? 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I plugged you in. 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Nobody touched you. 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What's your tiny, completely ridiculous thing that drives you crazy?
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1: The reason I'm calling you, Kathleen, is because I need to know the first couple weeks in December. Are you really busy?
2: Nope. December looks like it's clear except for like all the Barons games.
1: Okay, so if I told you that I was going to go send you to see Rush in Edmonton
2: in August... You guys, serious? Are you kidding me? This is my son's dream. Like,
1: I can't believe you just said the F word on the radio.
2: Oh my God, I'm on the radio? I'm sorry, Jerry.
1: Oh no, when they said it was you, they said, do you know Kathleen Coleman? And I'm like, are you kidding me? They're like, can you call her? And I'm like, oh no, I'll give you a clip, don't worry. I did not expect that.
2: I just peed my pants.
1: You got tickets to go see Rush in Edmonton. You can share them with your kid, by the way. Hotel, and we're going to give you spending cash, gas money, and the whole works. So you're going to be having a good time down there in Edmonton.
2: Wicked. Thank you.
0: Congrats to our winner. 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
12: And now a look at your Fort McMurray weather. Clear, becoming partly cloudy today and a high of 27. Tonight, partly cloudy and a low of 8. Tomorrow, cloudy with clearing late in the afternoon and a high of 21. Wednesday, partly cloudy and 18. Thursday, partly cloudy and 18. And Friday, cloudy and 12.
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1: So someone told me today that they know at least 10 people who don't believe in dinosaurs. 10 people, guys. I'm sorry, but what do you mean you don't believe in dinosaurs? 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A very elaborate prank? Imagine being a paleontologist, spending your entire career digging up fossils, only for someone to walk up to you and go, yeah, I'm not buying it. Now, I need to know, do you believe dinosaurs were real? Because apparently this is a debate I didn't know we were having in 2026. Cruise.

0: 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Who gave love a bad name?
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0: right, that's going to do it for me. I'm Marina Barnes. I've had so much fun hanging out with you and filling in for Sean while he celebrates his birthday today. Now, not only that, but his baby is also due on the 23rd. So he's taking the whole week off on paternity leave. So happy birthday to Sean, and hopefully an even bigger congratulations should be coming very soon. So I'll be back tomorrow filling in for Sean again and for the rest of the week. So I'll catch you then, and thanks for hanging out with me.
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1: Rumors spreading round, United takes his time. Right the shack outside the games. And you know what I'm talking about. 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

I am Steve, and we are back after the weekend. It's a very special day today. Last day of summer. I had a busy weekend. I suspect you did too. I got to see one of my favorite bands, a new obsession for the last 5 years. I will tell you all about that. Ed Sheeran, speaking of live music, he keeps on digging and digging and digging. And as I said, last day of summer on a Monday, so the pressure's on to make it count. And we are celebrating the winner of those Rush tickets this hour as well, finally bringing the contest to a close while we think about some brand new ways to give you some free stuff. Stick around. It's a Connelline Crush here on Cruise Afternoons.

last day of summer today, actually. Well, last full day, truly. Spooky season began on or before September 1st, and that's when meteorological fall begins, because stats are just easier to track with full months. But tomorrow, officially, scientifically, the sun crosses the celestial equator and fall truly begins, which kind of sounds like the thing you'd see posted after someone's beloved pet sadly dies. They crossed the celestial equator last night. Yeah, Sharon's just a mess. Not to make light, that is a devastating thing. And on a different level, so is facing the coming winter once again. I feel you. I'm not into it, but it's not here yet. So grab the sweater, kick some fallen leaves, dump that pumpkin spice on everything you see, and enjoy fall while we've still got it.

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1: I'm Corey Atkinson with your look at sports. Opening their 2027 Centennial Cup hosting season, the Fort McMurray Oil Barons swept the opening pair of road games over the weekend, sweeping Lloydminster 3-1 Friday and 5-2 Saturday. Evan Benoit scored three goals in the two games, while goaltenders Bernie Weston and Braden Burrows combined to kick aside 79 shots. The Mob is home this weekend against the Drayton Valley Thunder, with games Friday and Saturday. In the NHL tonight, Ottawa is in Montreal and Winnipeg is home to Colorado as part of eight games on the slate. With a thin chance of making the postseason, the Toronto Blue Jays begin a series with Baltimore tonight. Treya Savage comes back from injury to get the start for the Jays, while Shane Bass gets the ball for the Orioles. Vladimir Guerrero Jr. left yesterday's game early with lower back tightness. The LA Rams host the New York Giants in Monday Night Football tonight. Washington Commanders quarterback Jaden Daniels dislocated his left elbow for a second time, a year after a similar injury knocked him out for the last half of the season. That's your look at sports. I'm Corey Atkinson.
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1: And now a look at your Fort McMurray weather. Clear, becoming partly cloudy today and a high of 27. Tonight, partly cloudy and a low of 8. Tomorrow, cloudy with clearing late in the afternoon and a high of 21. Wednesday, partly cloudy and 18. Thursday, partly cloudy and 18. And Friday, cloudy and 12.
11: Fort McMurray soundtrack for the hardworking workforce that defines our city. 100.

Metallica with Fuel on Cruise Afternoon. Still to come, we got Royal Blood, Red Hot Chili Peppers, and more this hour. Did you catch it? The new Resident Evil movie exploding big time at the box office, like a zombie corpse hitting the pavement does, which we now know. So the worldwide take, $108 million, which is huge. It tops director Zach Cregger's previous best opening weekend for Weapons. That earned $70 million. It also devoured the Resident Evil franchise record for opening weekend. That was set at $60 million for 2010's Resident Evil Afterlife. If you can't remember which one that was, it was the fourth of those six Mia Jovovich movies. It was also a bet for a franchise refresh for Resident Evil that ended up paying off big time, unlike the last time they tried. That was 2021's Welcome to Raccoon City. That made $42 million around the world. And I don't mean opening weekend, I mean total box office, which is pretty good, but I guess not good enough to continue on with that sort of iteration. Zach Cregger and the film star Austin Abrams, they're having a great Monday today. It's almost like injecting something new has brought the Resident Evil movies back to life, while mutating in a scary new way. It's a lot of fun.

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0: We did it! We did it! We gave away the prize. The grand prize for the Cruise Rush Road Trip. Kathleen, our big winner. Here's what went down on Cruise Mornings with Jerry earlier today.
1: You don't happen to be busy in December, do you? Like the first couple of weeks?
2: Nope. I'm free and clear to do whatever you'd like me to do.
1: All right. So, you know, you entered the contest. Let's just go out there and say it. You just won the Rush contest to Edmonton. You got tickets to go see Rush in Edmonton. You can share them with your kid, by the way. Hotel, and we're going to give you spending cash, gas money, and the whole works. So you're going to be having a good time down there in Edmonton.
2: Wicked. Thank you.
1: There you go. There's a way to start the week. Yeah, Kathleen?
2: Oh, this is so amazing. He's going to be so stoked. Thanks, Jerry.
0: I love how pumped she is. You're going to have an amazing time, Kathleen, and we want to see the photos when you do go. The Cruise Rush Road Trip from Ozone and 100.5 Cruise FM with help from Foy MediSpa on the text line, which was absolutely destroyed with all the texts that were coming in. So big thank you to everybody who entered to win. Enjoy the show, Kathleen. That's it. But we're on to the next one. More big giveaways are cooking up in the background. Keep on listening. Right now, it's Black Tea.

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0: Cole's son getting us started just past three with some Soundgarden. Do the youths not know that getting cash back at a store checkout withdraws from their bank account? It's still part of the same transaction. You're just skipping the ATM. That's all. I think this used to be more common, and now I'm not even sure that many stores offer to do cashback on top of your purchase, so maybe, perhaps, it's gone the way of cursive, and only people who don't want to feel old but do can understand it. One TikTok brain trust out there in the world went viral for explaining how her grocery store has been stealing money, because she'll find out how much money she's saved at the end of her ring out with coupons, sales, discounts, whatever, and then she'll ask for that amount in cash back. Imagine the shock when she saw that all of these savings are now disappearing from her bank account. Thieves, I tell you. Well, as you can imagine, she's been corrected a million times and now says, oh, it was all a joke. It was just for engagement. Ha ha ha. Whatever you say, we'll give you the benefit of the doubt. It's far from the first time that someone's made stuff up on the internet. But anyone who thinks they can spend $150 on groceries, save $40 in discounts, and then receive another $40 back cash in hand is an entitled... Wait, hang on. I'm going to need Red Foreman's help for this one.
1: Dumbass!
0: Exactly. There you go.

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0: Now we're getting into spooky season with a little Rob Zombie, Dragula, it's Cruise. Look, it's already been said a million times, but it's shocking how it just gets more and more true. Idiocracy is a documentary, not a comedy. Have you seen this? In overproduced videos, there's photos floating around as well. We get to see YouTube goof brothers Jake and Logan Paul looking ridiculous, showing up to the Pentagon to do something. Probably to pitch using Brondo to water crops across America.
1: Brondo's got what plants crave.
2: Yeah, it's got electrolytes.
3: What are electrolytes? Do you even know? 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
0: If it wasn't real life, it would be hilarious. I read somebody's comment saying that this was the worst thing to ever happen at the Pentagon, and part of the 9/11 attacks happened there.

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1: The reason I'm calling you, Kathleen, is because I need to know the first couple weeks in December. Are you really busy?
2: Nope. December looks like it's clear except for like all the Barons games.
1: Okay, so if I told you that I was going to go send you to see Rush in Edmonton,
2: and Are you serious? Are you kidding me? Because this is my son's dream. Like,
1: I can't believe you just said the F word on the radio.
2: Oh my God, I'm on the radio. I'm sorry, Jerry.
1: Oh no, when they said it was you, they said, do you know Kathleen Coleman? And I'm like, are you kidding me? They're like, can you call her? And I'm like, oh no, I'll give you a clip, don't worry. I did not expect that.
2: I just peed my pants.
1: You got tickets to go see Rush in Edmonton. You can share them with your kid, by the way. Hotel, and we're going to give you spending cash, gas money, and the whole works. So you're going to be having a good time down there in Edmonton.
2: Wicked. Thank you.
0: Congrats to our winner. 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
17: And now a look at your Fort McMurray weather. Clear, becoming partly cloudy today and a high of 27. Tonight, partly cloudy and a low of 8. Tomorrow, cloudy with clearing late in the afternoon and a high of 21. Wednesday, partly cloudy and 18. Thursday, partly cloudy and 18. And Friday, cloudy and 12.
0: We know Fort McMurray is a work hard, play hard town. 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

Måneskin, it's Cruise just after the break. My fiance and I, we often joke that we just have terrible luck, like a curse when it comes to going to concerts, especially if we have to go out of town for them. You know, cancellations, schedule not working out, tour stops nowhere nearby, family emergencies. Like, we've had a string of misses. But on Saturday night, after years of trying to see them, we got to see Cannons live on stage, and it was amazing. They are a little bit slept on, unfortunately, and we don't even play them, though we should. If the name is familiar, you are awesome, and we should be friends. And if not, I still guarantee that you've heard their music out there in the world. They were even on the soundtrack to the new Spider-Man movie, for instance. The show was so good at the Midway Music Hall in Capital City, which I have not been to in years. I remember it as the Ranch when I was a 20-something, many, many years ago. Great sound, great set, great crowd, great merch table, all of it, 5 stars all around. Do yourself a favor, give them a listen. Not right now, though. After the show. Right now, it's Gob. It's I Hear You Calling on Cruise.

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0: Yeah. Cruise FM. Yeah.

Papa Roach here on Cruise Afternoons. What a weekend. So happy it finally went down. The Battle of the Neighborhoods barbecue for Fort Chip won. Thank you to everyone who was able to come out. I only wish that I could have joined up for the plane ride up there once again. You're awesome. And the battle was hard fought and won. And we know that you're going to come back hungry next year. But that you got fed this weekend, thanks to Legacy Dodge, Coldwell Banker United, and Cal Tire, helping us make the battle possible once again. And to Brewskis and Blow Up Your Birthday for making the barbecue so big and so special. Big memories. Lots of photos. We shared a ton over on the Face Business, Cruise Radio Fort Mac. But there's an opportunity for you to share your photos as well. Hopefully you got some snaps with the trophy. So send them to us, or even text it in, 780-715-2789. Congrats to Fort Chip One. The battle is now over. The bragging rights continue for a year. And we'll be back again with the next battle next summer.

birth certificate says CHFT-FM, Fort McMurray. But the back of our jersey says 100.5 Cruise FM, a Harvard media station.

Tuesday there, just after 4 o'clock. It's Wake Me Up When September Ends. Oh, we all like to make the jokes every year. They have their alarm set for October 1st. And I mean, yeah, it's worth a laugh. It is. But it took me way too long to learn what that song is actually about. Listen to the lyrics. They're a little bit forlorn. And that's because it's about the death of Billy Joe Armstrong's father. Way back when, it was September 10th, 1982, he died of cancer. Billy was only 10 years old. And whether it's exactly the true account of what happened or, you know, a slight embellishment of that devastating period of time, apparently Billy himself ran home after the father's funeral, locked himself up, and told his mom, knocking on the door, to wake me up when September ends. Suddenly, it's not funny anymore. Like, there's no comedy left here. It's just devastation, and a lot of people did associate the song, especially because of the era that it came out in, and the music video, and just trying to make it, I think, widely relatable. There was a lot of association with the September 11th attacks that we just saw the 25th anniversary of this month, but really, it's a deeply personal song, and those who have daddy issues or no longer have dads in their lives probably can relate to that, just like 4 a.m. from Our Lady Peace. Sorry if you weren't aware what that one was about either.

0: fueling the pulse of the oil sands. Cruise Afternoons.
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We're sliding into fall tomorrow, and there's something romantic about the season. You know, it gets a little colder, you hold on to each other a little closer. We're all just looking for love, after all. So find someone who looks at you constantly, like Ed Sheeran looks at his pre-approved apology from the heart on his teleprompter. For a performer, the crocodile tears weren't very convincing to me. You know, I feel a little bit bad for his new backing band. After the previous bunch quit on him, they're facing quite a situation. But they probably got offered a boatload of money, and they signed on with full knowledge of what's going on, so, you know, I don't feel that bad. Music news on the way for you. Stick around.

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24: And now a look at your Fort McMurray weather. Tonight, partly cloudy and a low of 8. Tomorrow, cloudy with clearing late in the afternoon and a high of 21. Wednesday, partly cloudy and 18. Thursday, partly cloudy and 18. And Friday, cloudy and 12.
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1: 95-year-old William Shatner is now in a metal band. They call themselves the Uckers. And he beamed on stage for a warm-up performance in Chicago and then a full set at Riot Fest over the weekend. You can catch a video of them playing some original tracks, as well as covering Ozzy, Motorhead, and Metallica. And as for Metallica themselves, they just announced an extension to their never-ending M72 tour, with Limp Bizkit opening up as several new stops. Limptalica begins in spring, kicking off May 8th in Vancouver. Unfortunately, that's the only newly announced Canadian date so far. And sad news to end with, Newfound Glory guitarist Chad Gilbert has died at the age of 45. The news was shared by the band 5 years after Gilbert himself shared a cancer diagnosis. He actually did succeed in being in remission, but unfortunately a new tumor was discovered since then. And the statement reads, "He left this world surrounded by friends and family and took his final breaths with his wife and mother by his side just as he wished." That's it for your music news today. I'm Steve Reeve.

Pearl Jam there after Sleep Theory. We're not done yet. We still got the Arkells and some Foo Fighters for any of those who took the trip down to go and check them out. It's Cruise Afternoons powered by Rivers Casino, and we still have Perk Up Your Crew continuing with McDonald's Fort McMurray. We've paid a lot of different places a visit lately. We go out once a week to deliver that coffee and some delicious treats from McDonald's, like when we stopped by the Alley YMM or the Brick downtown, KFAM Pharma Choice, United Rentals, all some stops that we've made over the last month. And we're going to continue this thing as it gets a little colder. That coffee is going to become a little bit more valuable in the morning. Get yourself warmed up, fed. The crew will be caffeinated, perked up. And all you got to do to sign up is either drop off a business card at the drop-off bins that are at each McDonald's location, or hit the website and tell us where to go. Not where your home address is, where the job site is, the office, the workplace, at cruiseradio.com. And we might be paying you a visit in the near future.

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Master of Puppets, making me want to watch season 4 of Stranger Things again. Not season 5, but 4. Well, I'm mad about a new Halloween decoration. It's Crew's Afternoons, and I'm also sure that we'll have it on display at home within the week. It's the next evolution from those skeleton spiders and scorpions and things that you can get. You know, those have been around forever. And since they arrived, they've been confusing the hell out of kids when it comes to learning about animal biology. See, you need for an animal to have a skeleton for there to be a skeleton left over when they die. And this new bony animal decoration does have one out there in nature. They do have a skeleton. It's a raccoon. Except the skull is just the whole head of a raccoon. You know, ears, nose, everything but the fur, all painted bony white save for a black outline on the eyes, instantly identifying it as a raccoon. Sure. Fine. I guess acceptable. But then you get to the tail, and not only is it striped with rings of black around it like a raccoon tail, it still has the fur on it. I showed it to my fiance, and she went, well, what's wrong? I was like, the tail! Are you kidding me? It's not a skeleton, it's not bones! Absolutely infuriating. She doesn't care. We'll soon be surrounded.

Black Parade from MCR. More like a chemical frustration. A guy in the States pepper sprayed someone at the movies for being on their phone for 30 to 40 minutes. That's about a quarter or more of the full runtime of the movie. And as much as I think pepper spraying someone that you're annoyed with in an enclosed space is absolutely stupid and ruining the movie far more than the dude on his phone, I do get it. On some level, I get it. Bright-ass phone screens during movies is big loser energy. We're all paying too much for the price of the ticket for you to be doing that, all right? If you're that addicted, just stay home, go to the bathroom, get a seat in the back, or turn the brightness down to just a hair above Black Mirror level and use a sweater or something to further obscure the phone from sight. It's easy. There's no getting used to this. We're never going to be chill with it. Just stop. And if you're tempted to pepper spray the world of one idiot in front of you, just take a breath, okay? Breathe. You'll be all right. You can throw some popcorn at them instead. There's no-

0: 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Well, pour some coffee on them. It's time to perk up your crew with 100.5 Cruise FM, Fort McMurray Tax and Accounting, and McDonald's Fort McMurray. 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
18: Tonight, partly cloudy, wind southeast 20, gusting to 40, a low of 8. Tuesday, mix of sun and cloud, 30% chance of showers late in the morning, high 21. Wednesday, cloudy, high 17. Thursday, sunny, high 19. Friday, rain, 11 as a high. Saturday, cloudy, 60% chance of showers, high 13.
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Bruise Afternoons, and it's not feeling much like the afternoon anymore. The days are literally about to become shorter and shorter after we jump into fall officially tomorrow. But it is time, just past 5:30, for the last laugh, as we promise you each weekday. A little something to get you out of the daytime mood and into the evening with a chuckle in your heart. At least that's the idea. When I was growing up, you know, some teachers, they told me I was gifted. Sure, I think that a lot of kids get that. Others said that I probably wouldn't amount to much if procrastination was a core part of my personality. Fair, but I told them, just you wait.

Pretty Reckless on Cruise Afternoons. We've got more coming your way before we hit 6, but it is time to say farewell. Beckler and Sean are taking care of you this Monday evening once again. And shout out to our big winner. Jerry got to call Kathleen earlier to give her the good news for the Cruise Rush road trip. Kathleen now getting to take her son down the highway on that trip in December to see Rush 50-something tour. It's going to be incredible. Kids even bigger, an even bigger fan of Rush. And you guys get $2,000 spending cash plus gas money on top and accommodations for the night. Huge thank you to everybody who was entering to try to win that over the weeks and weeks and weeks of the contest. It's all wrapped up and done now. Kathleen's our big winner, and we'll be moving on to the next one before too long. More giveaways, more contests, more fun to be had in the near future. I can't say much for now, but I can say come on back tomorrow and hang out for the afternoon. We'll have some fun. Right now, it's Big Rack.